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2: Jelly Roll. I'm good.
1: 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I'm good.
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0: My girl just caught me.
2: You made her catch you?
0: I don't know how I let this happen.
2: With who?
0: The girl next door, you know?
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0: I don't know what to do.
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2: 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I'm good.
1: 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I'm good.
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